will fade eventually. So if our time is running out, day after day, we'll make the mundane a masterpiece. Oh my, my, oh my, my love, I take one look at you.

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throw up on England's pavements. Our children are pregnant and drunk. Our fathers are useless scraps of junk. Johnny Rotten, who sang about a key, is nothing but

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I try to be the sun. 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Babe, I took my whole world, I put it in your hands. Really trying hard, but I don't understand.

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those who can hear me, I say, do not despair. The misery that is now upon us is but the passing of greed, the bitterness of men who fear the way of human progress. The hate of men will pass, and dictators die, and the power they took from the people will return to the people. And so long as men die, liberty will never perish. Don't give yourselves to these unnatural men, machine minds and machine hearts.